0: 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Brighton, Melrose, John William, Mary, 5362, JWM, 5362.
1: Okay. Any measure?
2: The Zebra Young Charles 9990 Pennsylvania will be here for at least a night. He's just waiting on load. He's all the way though.
1: Okay.

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0: It's going to be Arrowhead Campground, 21876-US68, CP, originally called 91. It was an instant disconnect. Called back, stating there's someone beating on his camper. Doesn't know who he is.
1: I was like, you want to know.

was now leaving southbound on US 68. Kansas City Limited is out. Back fender is missing. Signal 7 is going to be King Sam Henry 2056 KSH 2056. Good.

0: K9, you can disregard L61 if you'd like to continue. TQ wishes to speak with you. The male is no longer there.
1: Could you advise he did wish to speak with me?
0: Hey, bro.
2: Turn it off, sir.

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You just have to 15 CPO. It's going to be 25 in dispatch at 613 East Edgar Avenue, Apartment C, the control center.

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0: 우리 don't see people either.
2: That's clear.
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0: 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That's clear, squad 11, correct.
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31A. 3151 Allentown Road. 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One vehicle's in the field. Should be a two vehicle. 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
1: 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American townships are as well.

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0: Mary Victor Tom 0088. Mary Victor Tom 0088. Break for Ohio.
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1: Okay, on it.
2: 650 Finley. The driver of the Pennsylvania vehicle is going to have AAA come out.
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0: 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He has no idea on the ETA.
1: Yeah. Are you going to need a rollback for the second?
0: Drive home.
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0: 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King Sam Victor 5553. King Sam Victor 5553.
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0: 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King Sam Victor 5633. 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
0: 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They're on scene.
1: Okay, I'm

0: 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So, all for me.
1: Okay. 59, same traffic.
2: Bay 7, same.
3: Bay 6.
4: Yeah, be 19. And head towards 37, all the road closed signs down along 37 South 50.

0: 85, 96. You have travel for me.
1: You just heard a good 20 down here. Road close signs are all tipped over down here. Parked on the roadway and you put back up.
0: Yeah,

1852. Pippin Wright, King Union Robert 3508. King Union Robert 3508.

0: Please search again. Please search again. They did nothing.
1: Oh, damn it.
2: Enough if you want to advise the state that they might need 3 or 4 sandbags to hold the things down with the storms coming.
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2: 35.

0: 2 units, break for A 37.
1: Good.
0: It's going to be US 30 westbound at the 7. It's going to be a white Ford Transit van. I believe the battery is possibly dead. Arise was the agency that called and advised they're going to have a battery come out there. Unsure on the ETA, but they're just requesting a trooper for traffic control.
1: Okay. I can be route from Sandusky and Osborne.
0: Okay. I gave them R10 and advised if they decide they want a tow to give us a call. They had also advised their hazards are not working.
1: Okay. I'll point it down there. Assess the traffic situation.
0: Okay.

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0: All units, I sent a follow-up to your MCT reference a burglary subject out of Putnam County.
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going to be the second pole east of 4978 County Road 24. Top of the pole is sheared off.

0: Stanford Parkway, just south of State Route 12. For a correction, north of State Route 12. John Lincoln Mary, 6201. John Lincoln Mary, 6201.
1: Two, nothing on file for 2004 truck.

0: 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Are you coming down 24? We are going down 103 to 12.
1: That's clear.

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0: I want you to continue up County Road 12 between 25 and 34. There's a branch across the road. Should be on the west side if you guys can pull that off for me.
1: That's clear.

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Get a hold of the county, have them come out and put up road close signs at 24 and 12 and 59 and 24. Hancock would advise it'll be 6+ hours.

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2: Yeah, next available rollback.
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0: What all equipment are we going to need?
1: And just a sole. 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
0: Okay. I will be there shortly.
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For your information, I'm getting no voice on our end from any of your transmissions.

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1: Okay. 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
0: 1852.

there, Box 113, TF 4 North, Jordan Mendoza, Area 8, expired 127, 34 valid, two closed suspensions, 2 and 3, nothing current, no 15,

35 warning break. Driver advised her half unit got into a verbal argument around midnight break. Took off walking, unknown where, wearing all black. She just wanted to know if one of us comes in contact with him, if they could just check and see if he's okay. I was desperate. Two seven two nine six six one four four. 272-96-6144.

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0: Information 24 is going to be closed between County Road 12 and Township Road 59 till at least morning.
1: That's clear. 047.

0: 10-12, 10-0. County's leaving the intersection at 12 and 24 here, headed your way. They're going to go up to 34 and come around and close it.
1: That's clear.

Hancock 10-01. I'm at 34, Dash Pro 34 and 59, large branch in the power lines and across the roadway. Good advice, Hancock Wood. Pole number 649-60941, large branch up into the power lines.

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0: The road flow sign's in place down here. Do you want us to stage down here or come down there with you?
1: I'm just getting the rest of their large branches off of 34, and then the branch up in the power lines I think will be fine until Hancock Wood gets here.
0: That's clear.

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1: Good.
0: 1,000 units will be clear of 24 and 59, and then 34 and 59 as well. 24 is going to remain closed throughout the night, according to Hancock Wood.

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0: here, like 25 city truck to some gas here, we're out of Columbus Grove, Russian, Grove City. There's 1226, Arlo Valley, and stuff.
1: Probably 86 lit on the 75 off ramp to Trenton.

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0: 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King Young Edward 8537. King Young Edward 8537.
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1: 1852.
0: Southbound, 165, I believe it's Louisiana. NORA 638576, NORA 638576, Louisiana.

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Thank you, Bentley. Single three. Southbound 165, Arizona, I believe. Charles 1, Union 6055, maybe Charles Ida Union 6055, Arizona. Corrections, Georgia, Charles Ida Union 6055.

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0: 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Five closest insurance. Entries. 126 failure to control. 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
0: 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We will not be meeting in Norwalk Troop. If you could just meet at Fostoria PD, they just got to the jail to pick up Signal 6.
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0: 5-6, my wife's present here.
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1: Hi.
0: We're going to remove what we can, and you might advise the county engineer that we have to do some cleanup here along the right of way.

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South 191, Ohio, John Zebra Edward 4386. 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
2: 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Again, station 3, possible vehicle fire, 611 Center Street. The third party report, she just heard something what sounded like an explosion and the male's outside with a hose.

0: Hancock, 1101. We've cleaned it off the edge of the roadway. We also advised the resident of 13047, County Road 26, that a part of his debris may be his danger house. Rescue 1161 is returning to the station.
1: Hancock, Rush 1132, same track.

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2: Three fire dispatchers, the three's on scene. Fully involved van fire. Extremely close to a house in a garage. Dispatch this for a full alarm.

Fire dispatch, station 3 and backup, fully engulfed car, 615 Center Street, it has exploded. Again, fire dispatch, station 3 and backup, fully engulfed car, 615 Center Street, very close to residences.

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1: That's affirmative. There's a hydrant at the corner of Central.
2: I contacted 87. They advise they have a unit out with it and are taking her to the speedway.
1: Okay.
2: Check out.
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1: Unit 22B command, 360 complete. 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
1: 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Highway road hazard, over 35.

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1: Clear.
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0: Command, go ahead, Engine 4.
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0: Command, Engine 1, we'll bring the line up.
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2: Over.

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0: Are you talking about playing single seller? King Young Frank 2251 KYF 2251 break for a second seller. George Queen Mary 5415 GQM 5415.
1: Here first is a gray 2026 Honda station wagon for Waldorf Joseph or Lima. Valley H 36. Secondly, black 2015 Ford truck for Michael Dapper out of 17 Adams. Valley H 47.

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0: Yeah.
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0: Justice Center.
1: Okay.

A little bit of damage. Both parties came out and exchanged information. Everybody fine with that? If they need a report, contact our office, 335.

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0: 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Rejoice here.
1: 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Left for
2: you. I'm 3732. County Road 18 will be just north of County Road 212. Paul Frank Tom 3044. Paul Frank Tom 3044.
1: Okay.

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0: 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Paul 9325 David. Paul 9325 David.
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1: Okay,
0: for 30.
1: Okay.

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0: check a 37 westbound 15 near Van Loo. It's a maroon Honda occupied in the median.
1: No.

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1: You can contact AEP reference pole number 665-85, break.
0: Go ahead.
1: I'll be on County Road 313, and I'm just south of Corey Rawson School, break.
0: Go ahead.
1: There's a branch on the power line that goes up to the house, and it's hanging a little low over the road. I think it's still probably at least 13.6, but they should come out and get that branch removed.
0: Okay. Do you have any earth address?
1: Yeah, but let me back up. I'm good for you.
2: 600, 742.
0: 600.

0: 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Thanks for that.
1: 1339 Finley Brick Pedro.
0: Go ahead.
1: 3901 County Road 313.
0: Okay.

0: 640.
1: 568 and 330. King George King, 7333. King George King, 7333.
0: Uh-huh.

calling from, Rumble? Okay, it's a gray Mazda sitting in with tinted windows. Passed on a double yellow, going at very high rates of speed. Caller no longer has sight.

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Again, Fire Dispatch Station 3, third party report of a fire coming from an apartment, 2010 Breckenridge Road.

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CP will be in a blue Chevy Equinox. She's currently at the 104 North Walnut. 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
1: Yes.
0: Henry John Robert 1334 HJR 1334. The first is the one that left the scene.
1: That vehicle is a dark blue 25 Honda station wagon to a neat Doris out of Area 8. Expires 2 of 27. No correction permit valid. No LO. He's age 55.
0: Good.
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0: Thank you.

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0: Go ahead.
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1: 2-24 to 25. It's a GMC Sierra pickup. I can't read the RPL, but this is out of state.
0: Okay.

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1: 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For the MC, black and color.

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1: Okay.
2: RP of the club vehicle.
1: Ten.
2: Ohio King Tom David 1313. King Tom David 1313.
1: Break. 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
2: It'll be club number 9, and it can be taken out of TFE.
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0: L10.
1: 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CP is advising that a black male correction, Hispanic male wearing black sweatpants and a black white black and white shirt came out of the creek and is now walking on the property.
0: Clear up in or out. Also, I have the intern with me.
1: Steer clear. 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

0: 923. Stanford Parkway, right in Harvard Road with Ohio, John Ida Queen, 4460. John Ida Queen, 4460, Ohio.
1: Best squad 9 for sure.
2: 9 squad.
1: 9-20.

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0: Myself and MRW being route to Knippins to pick up a vehicle.
1: Okay.

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1: It's going to be Stanford Parkway in Harvard with Ohio, Paul Mary Zebra, 8959. Paul Mary Zebra, 8959, Ohio.
2: Okay. Position for that. I'll be Berry Hill and Blue Lake, 37 here, stuck in the roadway.
0: Okay.
2: If you could pass that on to post 6.

0: 4-22.
1: I think I cleared the wrong one. What's my last word again for this one, please?
0: Two, I can reopen it.
1: Okay, yes, you could, please. I appreciate it.

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1: North on check, herpes are attached.
0: Okay, 62.
1: Okay.
0: 4292, your second stop will be the current one.
1: Okay.

0: 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Michigan, Frank Adam Lincoln, 5479 was there this morning.
1: Okay. Signal 1, 68.3.
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CP's quote, being crazy. 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

0: 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Yeah. 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
1: Affirmative.

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1: Okay, thank you.

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1: Northbound rest area, Texas. William Young Henry, 3942. William Young Henry, 3942.
0: Okay.

0: 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Hello.
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0: 516-38970. 516-38970.
1: Okay. It's 40% of showing eligible ballot through November 29th.

0: L10, LC7, just be advised. CP is going to be near the tree in the alleyway, just to the west of the residence. She'll be wearing a black tank top.
1: Sounds clear.

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0: 30 and Red Road, they were headed south on Red. No description of vehicles. One person's complaining of arm pain while being route.
1: Apartment F.

0: 3238 73. Scales with Ontario. Paul Adam 97702. Paul Adam 97702 Ontario.
1: Okay.
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1: Affirmative, can you signal 5?
0: There's a 100. We have one in custody.
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1: 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Apparently it's a 32 and causing some traffic issues. Fire is concerned it could cause another 31.
0: Okay.

0: 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Black one. 2 and 7 to Mansfield.
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0: 9492. You can start toward 75 for an unsafe. Just got on northbound from 68 break. A silver Honda four-door vehicle. I'll advise that the back window was down and a young boy had his head and arm outside the window. Didn't believe he was buckled in. Go ahead.
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0: 3200 L27. 134 has been transferred to Seneca County probation break. L27, show me route to back to JDC with another male 34.
1: Clear. 3207, route 25, male 20.
2: Here, sir.
3: Left 06, wind lane break for the second RP.
2: Go ahead.
3: Gonna be Boy, Ida, Sam, 08, Edward. Boy, Ida, Sam, 08, Edward, Arkansas.
2: Okay.
3: I'll need next available rollback for that.
2: Okay.

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0: Delphus PD is on scene. 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
1: Okay.
2: Five King Adam Young 6975. All the windows are up. He's getting off. She's getting off the exit. I'm gonna keep going northbound.
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0: 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Drivers, I claim we just minor injuries. Break.
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0: The passenger in the Ohio RP is going to be transported to St. Rita's. Also minor injuries.
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1: 6:40.
0: 153 Michigan, 1 Queen David Victor 6-4. 1 Queen David Victor 6-4 Michigan.
1: Okay. Six 40 nothing foul for 80 21 Volkswagen.

0: Sorry, John, sorry.
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0: 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You do signal that one, please.
1: Already completed.

0: happen.
1: Right.
0: It's going to be 75 southbound around the 125. Commercial vehicle is a 37, and there's a pedestrian walking towards the exit for 125. To Mary, Dark Blue Pants, and Pleasure.
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0: Clear. Can I get report number 5?

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0: 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We're pulling in now. 71.1.
1: Hey, 71.1, 1144. Dispatch squad 9.
0: 9's okay.
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0: My notes, 35, no report, Rick.
1: Okay.
0: You're out to the range for 13.
1: You're good.

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1: 1155. Good.
0: Lincoln Highway and Phillips Road, there's a large object in the roadway, possibly a chainsaw.
2: Okay, en route.
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0: 上头。CPO, serve to Chloe Chapman, I'll be 35.
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1: Fifth floor. 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
0: I'm 2 and 1547. I'm being route to 3320 for court paperwork.
1: Okay. It's only 30 chance for your checkouts.
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1: North 153, Michigan. Edward Adam Mary 3420. Edward Adam Mary 3420.
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0: T-22. Michigan, King Union, Sam, Tom, Ocean Mary 1. King Union, Sam, Tom, Ocean Mary 1.
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0: 1134, they're at the county line now, heading northbound. 6 is still in front of them. It's going to be an Alabama plate, Adam David Edward Henry, 16 Henry.
1: Oh, yeah, I'm staying on 1138 now.

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0: Go ahead.
1: Frank Robert Zebra 4179, Frank Robert Zebra 4179.
0: Okay. A 2004 GMC truck, white in color. And also another 62 on the 2002 Ford truck, silver.

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0: Passing 196 now.
1: Okay. 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

0: 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Right for an RP.
1: Go ahead.
0: Out of ocean, Edward Henry, 1-6 Henry, Alabama. Out of ocean, Henry, 1-6 Henry, Alabama. We're going to be there near 309.
1: Okay.

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0: Southbound 160 with John Lincoln Lincoln 3648. JLL 3648.
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0: Macomb EMS. 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
1: Affirmative.
2: Route, they're coming from northern Michigan. 2045.
0: Okay.

0: 3020 Gulf Command, be on juvenile court on 13.
1: Yeah, it's... Clear.
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0: 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We'll advise.
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0: Bloomdale and Cigna. King Young Henry 3855. King Young Henry 3855.
1: Okay. Did he return on a red 2007 Jeep?

0: Hancock, 152. Will be in service, no medical emergency, accidental didn't press.
1: That's great.

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1: At 5.
0: Clear out.
1: Around 1539.

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0: One on my PC.
1: Okay.
2: Four.
1: 5 dispatch.

0: left 34 from the LB, three out here, break for the trailer plate.
1: Okay.
0: It'll be Tennessee 204 285 Tom. Tennessee 204 285 Tom.
1: Okay.
0: Company is going to be A, Adam Zebra, Nora George, rental trailer. I don't know if you could contact them. Let them know that it's out here.
1: Okay, is it a 32?
0: Negative, it's off the road. I'm going to take it 48 hours.
1: Okay.

0: 134 from there.
1: 134.
0: Trailer was tagged. I'm going to be 45.
1: Okay. For that vehicle.
0: Okay, I'll have that one.
1: Okay.

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1: Right.
0: 1750 call for recovery.
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0: A12, loud and clear.
1: Clear. Just monitor those two radios for the evening, and I'll try to monitor for paging.
0: Okay.

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1: Okay.

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1: Re-advise.
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0: Yeah, 19140, County Road 169.
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0: 134. Checking on 37. It was a rolling unsafe at one point. Southbound on Bell Fountain, turned onto Brentlinger. Commercial semi driving on the rim of his blown out tire. In the back of the trailer says Butterball.
1: Alright, I'm in.
0: Okay.

0: 8:08.
1: Harding Highway in 75. Boy Tom Edward, LLC. 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
0: Okay.

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0: 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She's dating her 16-year-old son, quote, went off on her break.
1: Good.
0: 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Say he almost got physical with her today.
1: I know.
2: Okay, TJ, did you want to sign up?

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1: 11:34.
0: We're in the parking lot of the truck company in Minster, West Minster, break for RP. Kansas 598-474, Kansas 598-474. That's going to be the trailer plate.
1: Okay.

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0: 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He's in a private parking lot. I'm going to be 45.
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1: 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The 34 is going to be in his bedroom in the closet on 19, stating he's trying to leave. 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

0: Hotel 6230 Charlie. Just be advised, CP states there is a 40 in the residence, however that is locked away. She also states they did purchase a 40A for the 34's father. It's still in his possession. Go ahead.
1: Okay.
2: Okay. 42OZ.
0: Okay.

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0: Give dispatch a 10. Six-year-old female, possible stroke. 56-year-old female, stroke 661, Remington Street.
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0: 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There's going to be a blue Mazda in the driveway. You'll hit it straight into it. 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
1: That's clear.

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0: 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Henry King William 4965. 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
0: 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Edward Henry 7, 1 King Young.
2: Flying around.
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0: Yeah, 430, Rosewood, 430, Rosewood.
1: L62, Taco. I got a thingy for truck.
2: Okay, on it.

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1: We can handle it.
0: Hold on, please.
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0: 51 after 39. Too much. Clear 46, needs a second for his 86. 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
1: Deborah Kutak, out of Area E, Valley 65, 6 close suspensions, prior 69, 12, 11, 24, 99, 13, M3 is nothing current, L15, 15.

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1: One possible suicide in progress with Hills, 1530 Sherry Street. 1530 Sherry, possible suicide attempt with Hills. He is conscious and alert.
0: That's clear. Both units staged.
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0: 808.
1: Do you, Allen County engineer, know that their stop sign at Walpock and Lincoln Highway has been knocked down?
0: The northbound one or the southbound?
1: Southbound. It'll need put back up.
0: Right.

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0: 1134 from them, 45, all our pizza time.
1: Okay. Ricky is the John Edward Edward 5230. I believe that's probably going to be a worker by the number of times it's in there.
0: Okay.

0: County, County of Iceland, here about 4 miles.
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0: Okay. 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
0: You can head out to the interstate. South I'm from, probably about the 139 now. It's going to be a red Dodge Caravan missing a right side view mirror. I have a caller advising that he passed 6. After he passed them, that vehicle pulled up beside him and spit on their car. That vehicle is behind the caller. The caller's in a green Chevy Suburban with a hitch carrier and topper on it. In front of 6.
1: There.
0: There's southbound for the 138.

0: 134. 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
1: Okay, I'll be stationed at the 129.

0: have a drive up to Beaver Dam and search the area for him on the way.
1: I disconnected with the caller. I advised that he found him again. Does it make sense?

0: 9, dispatch.
1: All right, 9.
0: Signal 3.
1: Okay, 1927.

0: Love day four of them.
1: I checked the area, no sign of six, I'm gonna be 45.
2: Okay.

0: 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Great problem.
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0: It's going to be 97 X-ray, Ohio RP, 97 X-ray, Ohio.

0: L51, Breaker 91. It's going to be 19710, State Route 12. It's an open line. There was a female that stated, "Can you hear me?" And then nothing else. No answer on callback. Go ahead.
1: Okay.

0: Colin Rob, King Tom John, 3673. King Tom John, 3673.
1: Can I just do nothing if I want a Wingfield on a 14 BMW 4-door Chevy Gray?

0: I'll fix you up.
1: Good.
0: We received another 91 from that 19. It says mass as well on County Road 257 near 986 257. And she disconnected it.
1: Okay.

Wait, 3, 115 to 1 in Putnam. The Ohio, Victor 397024.